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What's all this?

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I'm sure it's love, honey, that's no lie. Cause when you call my name, you know I burn like wood in flame. You leave me breathless. 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You're much too much. Honey, I can't love you enough. It's all right to hold me tight. But when you love me right.

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He was looking for a soul to steal. He was in a bind because he was way behind and he was willing to make a deal. When he came across this young man sawing on a fiddle and playing it hot, and the devil jumped up on a hickory stump and said, "Boy, let me tell you what. I guess you didn't know it, but I'm a fiddle player too. And if you'd care to take a dare, I'll make a bet with you. Now you play pretty good fiddle, boy, but give the devil his due. I bet a fiddle of gold against your soul, 'cause I think I'm better than you.

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And fire flew from his fingertips as he rosined up his bow. And he pulled the bow across the strings and it made an evil hiss. And then a band of demons joined in and it

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And he laid that golden fiddle on the ground at Johnny's feet. Johnny said, "Devil, just come on back if you ever want to try again. I done told you once, you son of a bitch, I'm

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And that's when you got some. Yeah. 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

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You came along and moved me, honey. 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It's just great balls of fire. Kisses, baby. 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

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Also, I wanna share some of the old tunes that when I started, you know, growing up in music and stuff like that. So we're gonna share sort of a living room thing with everybody, you know. 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Yeah, I think you remember this one.

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Really feels good, you know, to go back.

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Yeah, and I'm proud of it, and I'd like to share it with you.

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You better listen to these words, sing this song, and I'm waiting for you. I know you will come back to me. I'm waiting for you.

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A song by Gamble and Huff, done by Mr. Harold Melvin and the Blue Notes, 1973. And then a great version, late 80s, by Simply Red. And I really love this tune. Let's do it.

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We tried to think of a number to finish off with so that I could get out of here and be sick. And we thought we'd do a number of an old estranged fiancé of mine called Paul. This is one I never sang. It's an old Beatle number. And we just about know it.